0: RSH.
1: I wanna dance by water beneath the Mexican sky. 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Are you with me? Are you with me?

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1: 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Cause this is the end of the rainbow, where no one can be too sad.

0: FSH.
1: Yes. Papa, come on. Hey, Martinez, you ready, girl?
2: Come on, Faha. Let's do this, girl.

0: Radio Schleswig-Holstein.
1: Like when you said you felt so happy you could die.